0: survivalist. I'm a survivor. Indeed, I am. It's Destiny's Child on Juice. It's Bryce Tuesday today, which means tomorrow, well, we have two things. The night market, that's going down at 5 p.m. in Grand Forks, and Music in the Park right after at 7 p.m. This week, we have a very fun event, Kicking Horse Show Band, and they're from Greenwood. So bringing some local flavor in this week. Tomorrow at 7 p.m., you can check out Kicking Horse Show Band, and we'll hear from them on tomorrow's show again for our Made and Played in Canada spotlight. But that's tomorrow. Stick around. I got something great coming up from our Kells.
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0: Duran Duran, come undone. 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I get a kick out of food, out of, like, people putting online reviews to, like, restaurants and businesses. This one from Diana. She gives Outback Steakhouse 1 star. She says, I am absolutely livid. My husband drove all the way to pick up our Outback order, and you people forgot the bloomin' onion. That was the only thing I wanted. And then the next, also by Diana, now she's giving it 5 stars, and she says, my fat husband ate the blooming onion in the car and lied. I'm sorry, I don't know how to delete reviews.
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0: stargazing. Miles Smith wrapping up the show. I'm Bryce. Gonna go home. 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And yeah, I think that's what I'm gonna do. 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I think it's time to go. Have a good night. I'll catch you tomorrow at 2. Goodbye.
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1: I'm Storm Lenny. Police have cleared the scene of a house fire in downtown Nelson. The blaze was reported at around 12:50 this afternoon at Hall and Baker Streets. Police say it appeared two homes were on fire. Fire crews remain on scene cleaning up, but a barricade preventing access to the Hall Street Plaza parking lot has been removed. No word yet on the cause. A 47-year-old Grand Forks man, charged with manslaughter, claims the fatal shooting of a tenant in his home is the case of self-defense. Vista Radio's Drew Wilson is covering the trial.
2: Sean Tyson told a 911 operator Joshua Lockwood threatened him with an axe, following a dispute over the mistreatment of a puppy. Tyson was renting out his single-wide mobile home in rural Grand Forks to Lockwood and his girlfriend Kira Roberts when the shooting occurred at about 2 a.m. April 16, 2023. Prosecutor Byron Pankoff says the relationship between Tyson and the couple was tumultuous at times after Tyson moved back in. Pankoff told the Roslyn jury in his opening address, Tyson appeared at the couple's bedroom door with a gun and ordered them to leave. A single shot was fired while Roberts was talking to a 911 operator. Tyson's call was made about 25 minutes later. Lockwood died from a single shot to the chest. Pankoff said the evidence will show Tyson's act was not reasonable nor necessary.
1: Wildfire officials say crews are working around the clock at the major wildfire near Summerland to try to control the blaze and allow people to safely return home. Around 20,000 people are under evacuation orders in BC, many of them from Summerland and surrounding areas threatened by the Bald Range wildfire. Cliff Chapman with the BC Wildfire Service says the biggest challenge for firefighters will be if the sky clears in the coming days.
3: We have had very, very poor air quality. The smoke is sitting in the valley bottoms. And that smoke, albeit very difficult for us to live with, is also helping suppress the wildfires.
1: BC firefighting crews may get some help in the next few days from cooler temperatures, high relative humidity, while potential rain is forecast for parts of the southern and central interior. Fruitvale residents will have at least two candidates for mayor. Incumbent West Startup will be challenged by Councillor Catherine Guessford. Both were elected to council in 2022. Guessford was named deputy mayor in 2024 and announced her candidacy for the top job this week. Startup was acclaimed as mayor in 2025 after former mayor Steve Morissette was elected MLA. He confirms he'll seek another term. Meanwhile, Slocan will have a new mayor this fall. Incumbent Jessica Lunn has announced she won't seek re-election. She's been mayor for almost 12 years and was a councillor for 6 years before that. No one else has yet indicated they will seek the position. The former Kootenay School of the Arts building in Nelson is now home to several arts and community groups. It's being called the 606 Art Space, and the new Kootenay School of the Arts Society is one of the groups who just moved in. Board member Eden DuPont says the society is responsible for its own rents and operating costs, and she says this first year will be a challenge.
4: We're not eligible as a new society to apply for grants until we've proven our viability. Those things have to come in year two. So we're fundraising to get to year two.
1: The society wants to raise $100,000 by September to cover operating costs for a year. So far, it's raised $60,000 of that.
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1: The Toronto Blue Jays are hosting the Boston Red Sox again tonight for the second game of a four-game series. The Jays are currently 3.5 games back of a wild card spot and have won 4 of their last 6 games. Dylan Cease will get the start for Toronto in tonight's game, while Boston will counter with lefty Patrick Sandoval.
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1: Nothing to worry about on the roads right now. It's looking all clear on highways in our area. In our weather forecast, a region-wide orange air quality warning remains in effect due to wildfire smoke. Environment Canada says no improvement is expected today. Tonight, it'll be smoky, dropping down to 15. A few showers and a thunderstorm tomorrow afternoon with a high of 23. Showers tomorrow night, dropping down to 13. And the chance of showers with a high of 21 for Thursday. I'm Storm Lenny.
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0: this is Dan Ashman with your morning report. Take advantage of some of the great deals we've got at AM Ford and AM Plus. 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Why does employee pricing come out this time of the year? Because they want to clear out the rest of the inventory so that Ford dealers will buy more new Fords from the factory. So it's a perfect time of the year to get a vehicle for wholesale cost, but also get top dollars for your trade-in, because we're on the hunt for a lot of different trade-ins right now. The market is very strong for trade-ins. Low-rate financing available on just about all of the new vehicles also, whether it be 3.99% financing, in some cases 4.99%, and also getting the vehicle for wholesale cost. 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

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Show downtown what it's all about. 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
1: 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Breathe out.
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1: I'm Kate Brown. A 47-year-old Grand Forks man charged with manslaughter claims the fatal shooting of a tenant in his home is a case of self-defence. Vista Radio's Drew Wilson is covering the trial.
2: Sean Tyson told a 911 operator Joshua Lockwood threatened him with an axe, following a dispute over the mistreatment of a puppy. Tyson was renting out his single-wide mobile home in rural Grand Forks to Lockwood and his girlfriend Kira Roberts when the shooting occurred at about 2 a.m. April 16, 2023. Prosecutor Byron Pankoff says the relationship between Tyson and the couple was tumultuous at times after Tyson moved back in. Pankoff told the Roslyn jury in his opening address, Tyson appeared at the couple's bedroom door with a gun and ordered them to leave. A single shot was fired while Roberts was talking to a 911 operator. Tyson's call was made about 25 minutes later. Lockwood died from a single shot to the chest. Pankoff said the evidence will show Tyson's act was not reasonable nor necessary.
1: A fire at a multi-unit building in Nelson drew 19 firefighters yesterday afternoon. Nelson Fire and Rescue Services responded to the 500 block of Hall Street shortly after 1 p.m. Crews arrived to find heavy fire and smoke throughout the building. Police had already evacuated the tenants and no rescues were needed. Firefighters contained the blaze to the building where it started. An adjacent fourplex sustained minor damage, but its tenants were able to return home later that evening. The cause of the fire is under investigation. Trails Downtown Blood Lab will stay open permanently. Greg Nesteroff reports.
3: The decision by Interior Health reverses a previous decision of more than a year ago to close the lab. At that time, the health authority said staff would be shifted to the hospital in Juanita Plaza. But the community railed against the move and Interior Health backed down temporarily. Now they've made it permanent. They credit input from the community, patients, physicians, and staff. And they say the lab's sustainability will be supported by Selkirk College's new medical lab assistant training program.
1: BC officials say there are major concerns about human activity causing more wildfires in the province. About 20,000 people are under evacuation orders due to several major wildfires in the central and southern interior. Forest Minister Ravi Palmer urged people to be cautious and follow all local prohibitions.
4: One careless action can start another wildfire. One spark can put another community at risk.
1: The province announced a ban on Monday on off-road recreational vehicles like ATVs on Crown land across much of southern BC. The deputy mayor of Fruitvale will challenge the incumbent mayor this fall. Councillor Catherine Guisford says she'll run for the top job, and Mayor Wes Startup confirms he'll seek re-election. Both were elected to council 4 years ago. Guisford became deputy mayor in 2024 and Startup became mayor the following year after Steve Morissette resigned. Morissette is now the MLA for the Kootenay-Monashee. Meanwhile, the longtime mayor of Slocan isn't seeking re-election. Jessica Lunn has announced she won't be a candidate this fall. She's been mayor since 2014 and on council since 2008. So far, no one else has stepped forward to run for the job. And the former Kootenay School of Arts building in Nelson is now home to several arts and community groups. It's being called the 606 Art Space, and the new Kootenay School of Arts Society is one of the groups who just moved in. Board member Eden DuPont says the society is responsible for its own rent and operating costs. And she says this first year will be a challenge.
5: We're not eligible as a new society to apply for grants until we've proven our viability. Those things have to come in year two. So we're fundraising to get to year two.
1: The society wants to raise $100,000 by September to cover operating costs for a year. So far, it's raised $60,000 of that.
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6: In sports, Charles McAdoo homered and Jameson Taillon pitched four scoreless innings as the Toronto Blue Jays beat Boston 2-1 Monday night, handing the Red Sox their third loss in a row. Game two of this four-game set between the Blue Jays and Red Sox goes this afternoon in Toronto. In the WNBA, the Toronto Tempo have now lost nine games in a row thanks to a 107-95 loss to the Atlanta Dream on Monday night.
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7: Got a mix of sun and cloud today here in the boundary. It's calling for a thunderstorm later on in the afternoon, reaching a high of 24 today. Possible showers later on in the into the early evening to a low of 6. Showers are expected on Thursday with a risk of a thunderstorm. Could see 10 millimeters of rain tomorrow. High of 22. Showers expected Thursday night. Friday, we're looking at a mix of sun and cloud with a much less chance of showers that day and sunshine on Saturday. It's currently sitting at 14 degrees.

Wrecking Ball and Miley Cyrus right here on Juice FM. Good morning, Sean here. Happy Wednesday, the 12th of August. Let's jump start our day right with a good old-fashioned cup of coffee and a reflection. A reflection of yesterday and a new beginning. Today is a gift. That's why it's called the present. You get a present right here, right now, and you get to open it. It's your day. And you get to utilize it and take advantage of it and bend it to make sure it works for you. And hopefully, along the way, while you're doing that, trying to find ways to make it work for you and for your immediate family, which is totally reasonable, hopefully some things could come out of it for others along the way, which then you are now somebody that helped somebody else throughout the day. It's amazing what you can do with your gift each day. So what are you going to do with it? It's a pretty deep thought for first thing in the morning there, Sean. I know. Just popped in there. But I think it's important that we do these things. Got to reflect. You had a crap day yesterday. Let's make today a great one. Here's the headpins and don't make it feel. There you go. I got it.

0: Under the Bridge and the Red Hot Chili Peppers. Well, over the last 6-7 years, there's been a lot of water under the bridge between Canadians and Americans. And a recent poll came out indicating that Canadians do not view Americans favorably. But it got me thinking about how the polls that I see, why even write them? Why have that question posed? We know how we're feeling and why. We get that. Everyone knows that. But to say in such a clump term on this article, Canadians hold an unfavorable view of Americans. No, we hold an unfavorable view of some of the rhetoric and things that are being said. You know, it got me thinking about a family member of mine during the pandemic. There was a divide, and we all know about that divide. And one of my family members was ostracized from the family. And I was the only one that I'm like, this is so not appropriate or okay. Like, it's simply not okay. Like, I get it. There's a different opinion on this thing. I understand. But at the end of the day, we're family, and this will eventually fade. The Spanish flu faded, and I'm sure there will be others along the way that have faded, and we move on from things. Lots of major events happen, and we have to keep moving forward. And, you know, we didn't pull the family go, there is an unfavorable view of this particular family. We did it without even having to write a poll. And it got me thinking, geez, you know, as long as you keep throwing lawn darts, it's going to stay like that. You have to stop throwing the lawn darts. And things like these polls make me go, why even bother? We know why we're not happy. We get it.
1: Shot of the Dawn.
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1: I'm Kate Brown. The Crown in the Rosalind manslaughter trial of Sean Tyson has outlined its case to the jury. Details from Vista Radio's Drew Wilson.
2: Prosecutor Byron Pankoff disputes Tyson's claim of self-defense, calling the shooting of 33-year-old Joshua Lockwood unreasonable and unnecessary. Pankoff called the relationship between the two tumultuous at times after Tyson moved back into the single-wide mobile home in rural Grand Forks he was renting to the victim and his girlfriend. They argued after midnight on April 16, 2023 over the treatment of a puppy, and Tyson showed up at the door of the couple's bedroom armed with a gun and ordered them to leave. The Crown also alleges a shot was fired while Lockwood's girlfriend was speaking to a 911 operator. Tyson also called 911 about 25 minutes later, claiming Lockwood was threatening him with an axe. He died from a single gunshot to the chest.
1: A fire at a multi-unit building in Nelson drew 19 firefighters yesterday afternoon. Nelson Fire and Rescue Services responded to the 500 block of Hall Street shortly before 1 p.m. Crews arrived to find heavy fire and smoke throughout the building. Police had already evacuated the tenants and no rescues were needed. Firefighters contained the blaze to the building where it started. An adjacent fourplex sustained minor damage, but its tenants were able to return home later that evening. The cause of the fire is under investigation. A blood lab in Trails Community Health Centre has officially been saved. More from Greg Nesteroff.
3: Interior Health's announcement comes more than a year after it indicated the downtown lab would close. That was in response to a staffing crunch. But following pushback from the community, the health authority delayed that move. And this week they said the lab will remain open permanently. They thanked the community, patients, physicians, and staff for their input, and said another factor was the creation of a medical lab assistant program at Selkirk College. Interior Health says that'll help keep the lab sustainable. Services will also continue to be offered at Life Labs at Juanita Plaza.
1: About 20,000 people remain under evacuation orders across BC. Many of the evacuees are from the Summerland area, where the Bald Range wildfire continues to burn out of control. Kevin Dunbar, head of emergency

0: The Response and Recovery Operations says this wildfire season has seen one of the largest evacuation efforts in recent BC history.
1: We've moved from 3 agents to 60 agents on our BC Evacuee Helpline. They took over 3,000 calls yesterday. We are having new records in the number of calls that they're taking every day.
0: He said about 13,000 people are receiving emergency support services from the province. Fruitvale residents will have at least 2 candidates for mayor. Incumbent West Startup will be challenged by councillor Catherine Guisford. Both were elected to council in 2022. Guisford was named deputy mayor in 2024 and announced her candidacy for the top job this week. Startup was acclaimed as mayor in 2025 after former mayor Steve Morissette was elected MLA. He confirms he'll seek another term. Meanwhile, Slocan will have a new mayor this fall. Incumbent Jessica Lunn has announced she won't seek re-election. She's been mayor for almost 12 years and was a councillor for 6 years before that. No one else has yet indicated they will seek the position. And the new Kootenay School of Art Society has officially moved into the former KSA building in Nelson. The society will run the ceramics programming there, which has been dubbed the 606 Art Space. A fundraising push is underway to help cover operating costs for the first year. Board member Eden DuPont says the group has also identified other ways to bring in the money.
2: So we have a partnership in place now with Ceramics Canada, and they are going to help us set up a retail clay supply, which is something the Kootenays hasn't seen for a very long time, and that will be a revenue source.
0: So far, the society has raised $60,000 of its $100,000 goal.
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4: In sports, Charles McAdoo homered and Jameson Taillon pitched 4 scoreless innings as the Toronto Blue Jays beat Boston 2-1 Monday night, handing the Red Sox their 3rd loss in a row. Game 2 of this 4-game set between the Blue Jays and Red Sox goes this afternoon in Toronto. In the WNBA, the Toronto Tempo have now lost 9 games in a row thanks to a 107-95 loss to the Atlanta Dream on Monday night.
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5: We got a mix of sun and cloud today. We, of course, have some widespread smoke. However, it does say that we could see a thunderstorm in the afternoon. Bit of a concern with the thunderstorm portion, but it does say we could see a possible chance of rain around 60%. And tomorrow it's calling for some showers, possible thunderstorm, but it does say 10 millimeters of rain. So hopefully we'll see some of the rain to come down and put out some of those fires and stamp some of that smoke out, and back to a mix of sun and cloud on Friday. It's currently 14 degrees.

0: Drinking in L.A. with Brand Van 3000. Well, was it not too long ago, mortgage rates were reasonable. People jumped in, bought in, and held in. Well, if your mortgage is coming up for renewal, experts are now saying it's time to take a hard look at your budget. Millions of Canadians are still moving off the ultra-low interest rates they locked in during the pandemic, and now are facing higher monthly payments as that result. Financial planners recommend reviewing spending habits several months before renewal, paying down high interest debt where possible, if possible, and shopping around rather than automatically accepting your lender's first offer. The good news is most households are expected to manage the increase. But for some families, even a few hundred dollars per month could mean making major adjustments elsewhere in the household's budget. You know, coming back into that renewal with some of those percentages, it's getting to be just tighter and tighter for people, and something's got to give.
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2: This is Dan Ashman with your morning report. 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Why does employee pricing come out this time of the year? 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So it's a perfect time of the year to get a vehicle for wholesale cost, but also get top dollars for your trade-in, because we're on the hunt for a lot of different trade-ins right now. 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

0: Walking on the Sun, Smash Mouth, right here on Juice FM. Good morning, Sean here. I hope your day's going well so far. Just want to give a little love and a shout out to the Borscht Bowl that's going to be celebrating 30 years in business this coming Thursday. So I believe they're going to be selling their borscht at a very special rate, like 3 liters for $30, and they're going to have a bit of a free dessert offering. So it's going to be between 11 o'clock and 3 o'clock. So if you want to stop in and wish Becky all the love and congratulations for being 30 years in business here in Grand Forks with the Borscht Bowl tomorrow on Thursday.
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1: I'm Kate Brown. A 47-year-old Grand Forks man charged with manslaughter claims the fatal shooting of a tenant in his home is a case of self-defence. Vista Radio's Drew Wilson is covering the trial.
2: Sean Tyson told a 911 operator Joshua Lockwood threatened him with an axe, following a dispute over the mistreatment of a puppy. Tyson was renting out his single-wide mobile home in rural Grand Forks to Lockwood and his girlfriend Kira Roberts when the shooting occurred at about 2 a.m. April 16, 2023. Prosecutor Byron Pankoff says the relationship between Tyson and the couple was tumultuous at times after Tyson moved back in. Pankoff told the Roslyn jury in his opening address, Tyson appeared at the couple's bedroom door with a gun and ordered them to leave. A single shot was fired while Roberts was talking to a 911 operator. Tyson's call was made about 25 minutes later. Lockwood died from a single shot to the chest. Pankoff said the evidence will show Tyson's act was not reasonable nor necessary.
1: A fire at a multi-unit building in Nelson drew 19 firefighters yesterday afternoon. Nelson Fire and Rescue Services responded to the 500 block of Hall Street shortly after 1 p.m. Crews arrived to find heavy fire and smoke throughout the building. Police had already evacuated the tenants and no rescues were needed. Firefighters contained the blaze to the building where it started. An adjacent fourplex sustained minor damage, but its tenants were able to return home later that evening. The cause of the fire is under investigation. Trails Downtown Blood Lab will stay open permanently. Greg Nesteroff reports.
3: The decision by Interior Health reverses a previous decision of more than a year ago to close the lab. At that time, the health authority said staff would be shifted to the hospital in Juanita Plaza. But the community railed against the move and Interior Health backed down temporarily. Now they've made it permanent. They credit input from the community, patients, physicians, and staff. And they say the lab's sustainability will be supported by Selkirk College's new medical lab assistant training program.
1: BC officials say there are major concerns about human activity causing more wildfires in the province. About 20,000 people are under evacuation orders due to several major wildfires in the central and southern interior. Forest Minister Ravi Palmer urged people to be cautious and follow all local prohibitions.
4: One careless action can start another wildfire. One spark can put another community at risk.
1: The province announced a ban on Monday on off-road recreational vehicles like ATVs on Crown land across much of southern BC. The deputy mayor of Fruitvale will challenge the incumbent mayor this fall. Councillor Catherine Guisford says she'll run for the top job, and Mayor Wes Startup confirms he'll seek re-election. Both were elected to council 4 years ago. Guisford became deputy mayor in 2024 and Startup became mayor the following year after Steve Morissette resigned. Morissette is now the MLA for the Kootenay-Monashee. Meanwhile, the longtime mayor of Slocan isn't seeking re-election. Jessica Lunn has announced she won't be a candidate this fall. She's been mayor since 2014 and on council since 2008. So far, no one else has stepped forward to run for the job. And the former Kootenay School of Arts building in Nelson is now home to several arts and community groups. It's being called the 606 Art Space, and the new Kootenay School of Arts Society is one of the groups who just moved in. Board member Eden DuPont says the society is responsible for its own rent and operating costs. And she says this first year will be a challenge.
5: We're not eligible as a new society to apply for grants until we've proven our viability. Those things have to come in year two. So we're fundraising to get to year two.
1: The society wants to raise $100,000 by September to cover operating costs for a year. So far, it's raised $60,000 of that.
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6: In sports, Charles McAdoo homered and Jameson Taillon pitched four scoreless innings as the Toronto Blue Jays beat Boston 2-1 Monday night, handing the Red Sox their third loss in a row. Game two of this four-game set between the Blue Jays and Red Sox goes this afternoon in Toronto. In the WNBA, the Toronto Tempo have now lost nine games in a row thanks to a 107-95 loss to the Atlanta Dream on Monday night.
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7: We got ourselves a mix of sun and cloud today, but we could see a thunderstorm late in the afternoon. Possible showers even to bring a little bit of rain. High 24, low of 11. Showers expected throughout Thursday. Could see 10 millimeters of rain to come down. Low of 9. Friday, mix of sun and cloud. Possible showers dropping down to about 30% chance there at a high of 27. And then back to sunshine on Saturday. We're currently sitting at 14 degrees.
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1: Option and Cameron Whitcomb, Route 3 Racing Club, track day in Demaday, Saturday, August the 15th, 3 to 6 p.m. So if you want to do a little bit of riding, demo days will be up in Greenwood at 1475 Deadwood Street, where all of the dirt bikes are. 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So again, that's coming up Saturday, August 15th, 3 to 6 p.m. So the Gold Rush Car Show will be on in the early portion of the day. And you can zip on down, try a little track day and demo days. Here's Corey Hart and Sunglasses at Night. There's only one man that can truly pull that off. That's Jack Nicholson. Maybe Michael Madsen too.

0: Should Have Known Better and Richard Marx on Juice FM. Well, we're getting close. Friday's coming up, and it is Grand Forks' debut of wrestling. Thrash Wrestling is going to be here this Friday, August the 14th. It is taking place at the Grand Forks Curling Club. The bell will be ringing at 7 p.m. You can grab your tickets. They're $25. You can grab them at Buck's Chicken and Donair, formerly now that's the name, formerly Mountain View Meats. So if you see that, it's the same owners. They just decided to do a bit of a rebrand. So again, Thrash Wrestling is going to be here this Friday. Grab your tickets. It's going to be a heck of a lot of fun.
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0: and unnecessary. Pankov called the relationship between the two tumultuous at times. After Tyson moved back into the single-wide mobile home in rural Grand Forks, he was renting to the victim and his girlfriend. They argued after midnight on April 16, 2023, over the treatment of a puppy. And Tyson showed up at the door of the couple's bedroom armed with a gun and ordered them to leave. The Crown also alleges a shot was fired while Lockwood's girlfriend was speaking to a 911 operator. Tyson also called 911 about 25 minutes later, claiming Lockwood was threatening him with an axe. He died from a single gunshot to the chest.
1: A fire at a multi-unit building in Nelson drew 19 firefighters yesterday afternoon. Nelson Fire and Rescue Services responded to the 500 block of Hall Street shortly before 1 p.m. Crews arrived to find heavy fire and smoke throughout the building. Police had already evacuated the tenants and no rescues were needed. Firefighters contained the blaze to the building where it started. An adjacent fourplex sustained minor damage, but its tenants were able to return home later that evening. The cause of the fire is under investigation. A blood lab in Trails Community Health Centre has officially been saved. More from Greg Nesteroff.
2: Interior Health's announcement comes more than a year after it indicated the downtown lab would close. That was in response to a staffing crunch. But following pushback from the community, the health authority delayed that move. And this week they said the lab will remain open permanently. They thanked the community, patients, physicians, and staff for their input, and said another factor was the creation of a medical lab assistant program at Selkirk College. Interior Health says that'll help keep the lab sustainable. Services will also continue to be offered at Life Labs at Juanita Plaza.
1: About 20,000 people remain under evacuation orders across BC. Many of the evacuees are from the Summerland area, where the Bald Range wildfire continues to burn out of control. Kevin Dunbar, head of Emergency Response and Recovery Operations, says this wildfire season has seen one of the largest evacuation efforts in recent BC history.
3: We've moved from 3 agents to 60 agents on our BC Evacuee Helpline. They took over 3,000 calls yesterday. We are having new records in the number of calls that they're taking every day.
1: He said about 13,000 people are receiving emergency support services from the province. Fruitvale residents will have at least 2 candidates for mayor. Incumbent West Startup will be challenged by councillor Catherine Guisford. Both were elected to council in 2022. Guisford was named deputy mayor in 2024 and announced her candidacy for the top job this week. Startup was acclaimed as mayor in 2025 after former mayor Steve Morissette was elected MLA. He confirms he'll seek another term. Meanwhile, Slocan will have a new mayor this fall. Incumbent Jessica Lunn has announced she won't seek re-election. She's been mayor for almost 12 years and was a councillor for 6 years before that. No one else has yet indicated they will seek the position. And the new Kootenay School of Art Society has officially moved into the former KSA building in Nelson. The society will run the ceramics programming there, which has been dubbed the 606 Art Space. A fundraising push is underway to help cover operating costs for the first year. Board member Eden DuPont says the group has also identified other ways to bring in the money.
4: So we have a partnership in place now with Ceramics Canada, and they are going to help us set up a retail clay supply, which is something the Kootenays hasn't seen for a very long time, and that will be a revenue source.
1: So far, the society has raised $60,000 of its $100,000 goal.
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6: In sports, Charles McAdoo homered and Jameson Taillon pitched 4 scoreless innings as the Toronto Blue Jays beat Boston 2-1 Monday night, handing the Red Sox their 3rd loss in a row. Game 2 of this 4-game set between the Blue Jays and Red Sox goes this afternoon in Toronto. In the WNBA, the Toronto Tempo have now lost 9 games in a row thanks to a 107-95 loss to the Atlanta Dream on Monday night.
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8: We got a mix of sun and cloud today. We could see a thunderstorm late in the afternoon. High 24, possible showers stretching into the evening. Showers are expected on Thursday. Could see 10 millimeters of rain to come down, high of 22 to a low of 9, and a mix of sun and cloud again on Friday. Currently sitting at about 14 degrees.
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0: play Nickelback. I know that when Sushi Ocean Dream left, people were a little sad, but it's back up and running Monday to Sunday, 10:30 a.m. until 8 p.m. Tuesday is their closed day. They got themselves the new menu, and of course it now takes place up in Greenwood at the old Hell's Bells. So a bit of a plan if you're in Grand Forks, but that's fine. So you just make a little bit of a plan to go for Sushi Ocean Dream. It's back at it. Just thought I'd throw that reminder out there for those that maybe have missed it. I think we all kind of knew that they had shifted over, but you never know. You hear the reminder go, oh, yeah, we should go get some sushi.
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1: This is Dan Ashman with your morning report. Take advantage of some of the great deals we've got at AM Ford and AM Plus. 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Why does employee pricing come out this time of the year? Because they want to clear out the rest of the inventory so that Ford dealers will buy more new Fords from the factory. So it's a perfect time of the year to get a vehicle for wholesale cost, but also get top dollars for your trade-in, because we're on the hunt for a lot of different trade-ins right now. The market is very strong for trade-ins. Low-rate financing available on just about all of the new vehicles also, whether it be 3.99% financing, in some cases 4.99%, and also getting the vehicle for wholesale cost. So it doesn't get any better. 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So come on and see us at AM Ford Trail.
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I think we're alone now. And Tiffany on Juice FM. Good morning, Sean. Here you're listening to 102.3 Juice FM in the Boundary. Here's a song about somebody that he used to know. Called Somebody That I Used to Know. And Gautier.

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1: I'm Kate Brown. A 47-year-old Grand Forks man charged with manslaughter claims the fatal shooting of a tenant in his home is a case of self-defence. Vista Radio's Drew Wilson is covering the trial.
2: Sean Tyson told a 911 operator Joshua Lockwood threatened him with an axe, following a dispute over the mistreatment of a puppy. Tyson was renting out his single-wide mobile home in rural Grand Forks to Lockwood and his girlfriend Kira Roberts when the shooting occurred at about 2 a.m. April 16, 2023. Prosecutor Byron Pankoff says the relationship between Tyson and the couple was tumultuous at times after Tyson moved back in. Pankoff told the Roslyn jury in his opening address, Tyson appeared at the couple's bedroom door with a gun and ordered them to leave. A single shot was fired while Roberts was talking to a 911 operator. Tyson's call was made about 25 minutes later. Lockwood died from a single shot to the chest. Pankoff said the evidence will show Tyson's act was not reasonable nor necessary.
1: A fire at a multi-unit building in Nelson drew 19 firefighters yesterday afternoon. Nelson Fire and Rescue Services responded to the 500 block of Hall Street shortly after 1 p.m. Crews arrived to find heavy fire and smoke throughout the building. Police had already evacuated the tenants and no rescues were needed. Firefighters contained the blaze to the building where it started. An adjacent fourplex sustained minor damage, but its tenants were able to return home later that evening. The cause of the fire is under investigation. Trails Downtown Blood Lab will stay open permanently. Greg Nesteroff reports.
3: The decision by Interior Health reverses a previous decision of more than a year ago to close the lab. At that time, the health authority said staff would be shifted to the hospital in Juanita Plaza. But the community railed against the move and Interior Health backed down temporarily. Now they've made it permanent. They credit input from the community, patients, physicians, and staff. And they say the lab's sustainability will be supported by Selkirk College's new medical lab assistant training program.
1: BC officials say there are major concerns about human activity causing more wildfires in the province. About 20,000 people are under evacuation orders due to several major wildfires in the central and southern interior. Forest Minister Ravi Palmer urged people to be cautious and follow all local prohibitions.
4: One careless action can start another wildfire. One spark can put another community at risk.
1: The province announced a ban on Monday on off-road recreational vehicles like ATVs on Crown land across much of southern BC. The deputy mayor of Fruitvale will challenge the incumbent mayor this fall. Councillor Catherine Guisford says she'll run for the top job, and Mayor Wes Startup confirms he'll seek re-election. Both were elected to council 4 years ago. Guisford became deputy mayor in 2024 and Startup became mayor the following year after Steve Morissette resigned. Morissette is now the MLA for the Kootenay-Monashee. Meanwhile, the longtime mayor of Slocan isn't seeking re-election. Jessica Lunn has announced she won't be a candidate this fall. She's been mayor since 2014 and on council since 2008. So far, no one else has stepped forward to run for the job. And the former Kootenay School of Arts building in Nelson is now home to several arts and community groups. It's being called the 606 Art Space, and the new Kootenay School of Arts Society is one of the groups who just moved in. Board member Eden DuPont says the society is responsible for its own rent and operating costs. And she says this first year will be a challenge.
5: We're not eligible as a new society to apply for grants until we've proven our viability. Those things have to come in year two. So we're fundraising to get to year two.
1: The society wants to raise $100,000 by September to cover operating costs for a year. So far, it's raised $60,000 of that.
0: Be the first to know. 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
7: In sports, Charles McAdoo homered and Jameson Taillon pitched four scoreless innings as the Toronto Blue Jays beat Boston 2-1 Monday night, handing the Red Sox their third loss in a row. Game two of this four-game set between the Blue Jays and Red Sox goes this afternoon in Toronto. In the WNBA, the Toronto Tempo have now lost nine games in a row thanks to a 107-95 loss to the Atlanta Dream on Monday night.
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8: Got a mix of sun and cloud today here in the boundary. It is saying that we could see a thunderstorm later on in the afternoon. Maybe that could lead to some possible showers. Thursday saying showers with a risk of a thunderstorm, about 10 millimeters of rain. So we'll see how that one shakes out. We're going to be a high of 24 today to a low of 11. It is currently sitting at 14 degrees right now.
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missing and everything but the girl. Hey, good morning. Just a reminder that today, 1 o'clock to 2:30, there's a dementia caregiver support group. So if this sounds like something that you would like to be part of and you do have the time to go, if it slipped your mind or if you just didn't know about it. So there's a dementia caregiver support group, again, by Kim Baryshnikov, RN and BSN dementia author and consultant. It is going to be taking place at Sharing Spaces today. So this is a spot where people can go and just learn some practical strategies for everyday challenges, ask questions, receive some guidance, just connect with others who are also going through that situation. Whether you're caring for a spouse, a parent, family member, or a friend that has it and you're going through things too, of course, how could you not? It's very real. Again, so 1 o'clock to 2:30 at Sharing Spaces, Wednesday, August 12th. There's no cost to attend this, so just if you're hearing about this for the first time, but you can make it and it sounds like something that would benefit you, then zip on down to Shane's and participate.

0: Building a Mystery and Sarah McLachlan. Women's Lunar Eclipse Dance Full Moon Circle taking place at the Soul House Wellness. It's on Thursday, August the 27th on the full moon. So it is now shifted to a Thursday. Just keep that in mind for those that participate, want to participate. 4 to 5:30 over at the Soul House Wellness. If you have not been into the Soul House Wellness in downtown Market Avenue, you should. It's a great space. It's a great space for those that want to have a little bit of a relaxing day, or for those that are in joint pain. If you have had knee surgery, if you've had back pain, hip pain, or a hip replacement even, or anything to that effect, using the float tank can make a big difference. So if you're thinking, well, I've never done it before, well, try it, because there's people that I know that have had recent knee surgeries, and to float in that float tank where it's all buoyancy and you take all the weight off of your knees, it's a very, well, I don't know. I've never had knee surgery, but from what I gathered from them, they said it was so nice to just not feel it, you know, for a while. And so it's definitely worth visiting the Soul House Wellness down on Market Avenue. It is in the old location where the office store used to be. And those wondering, where did the office store go? It's still there. It's just over in Jack's building. It's just a couple of doors down. So it's all still here. Just shifted.
1: Shot of the Dawn.
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0: They argued after midnight on April 16, 2023 over the treatment of a puppy. And Tyson showed up at the door of the couple's bedroom armed with a gun and ordered them to leave. The Crown also alleges a shot was fired while Lockwood's girlfriend was speaking to a 911 operator. Tyson also called 911 about 25 minutes later, claiming Lockwood was threatening him with an axe. He died from a single gunshot to the chest.
1: A fire at a multi-unit building in Nelson drew 19 firefighters yesterday afternoon. Nelson Fire and Rescue Services responded to the 500 block of Hall Street shortly before 1 p.m. Crews arrived to find heavy fire and smoke throughout the building. Police had already evacuated the tenants and no rescues were needed. Firefighters contained the blaze to the building where it started. An adjacent fourplex sustained minor damage, but its tenants were able to return home later that evening. The cause of the fire is under investigation. A blood lab in Trails Community Health Centre has officially been saved. More from Greg Nesteroff.
2: Interior Health's announcement comes more than a year after it indicated the downtown lab would close. That was in response to a staffing crunch. But following pushback from the community, the health authority delayed that move. And this week they said the lab will remain open permanently. They thanked the community, patients, physicians, and staff for their input and said another factor was the creation of a medical lab assistant program at Selkirk College. Interior Health says that'll help keep the lab sustainable. Services will also continue to be offered at Life Labs at Juanita Plaza.
1: About 20,000 people remain under evacuation orders across BC. Many of the evacuees are from the Summerland area where the Bald Range wildfire continues to burn out of control. Kevin Dunbar, head of Emergency Response and Recovery Operations, says this wildfire season has seen one of the largest evacuation efforts in recent BC history.
3: We've moved from 3 agents to 60 agents on our BC Evacuee Helpline. They took over 3,000 calls yesterday. We are having new records in the number of calls that they're taking every day.
1: He said about 13,000 people are receiving emergency support services from the province. Fruitvale residents will have at least 2 candidates for mayor. Incumbent West Startup will be challenged by councillor Catherine Guisford. Both were elected to council in 2022. Guisford was named deputy mayor in 2024 and announced her candidacy for the top job this week. Startup was acclaimed as mayor in 2025 after former mayor Steve Morissette was elected MLA. He confirms he'll seek another term. Meanwhile, Slocan will have a new mayor this fall. Incumbent Jessica Lunn has announced she won't seek re-election. She's been mayor for almost 12 years and was a councillor for 6 years before that. No one else has yet indicated they will seek the position. And the new Kootenay School of Art Society has officially moved into the former KSA building in Nelson. The Society will run the ceramics programming there, which has been dubbed the 606 Art Space. A fundraising push is underway to help cover operating costs for the first year. Board member Eden DuPont says the group has also identified other ways to bring in the money.
4: So we have a partnership in place now with Ceramics Canada, and they are going to help us set up a retail clay supply, which is something the Kootenays hasn't seen for a very long time, and that will be a revenue source.
1: So far, the Society has raised $60,000 of its $100,000 goal.
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6: In sports, Charles McAdoo homered and Jameson Taillon pitched 4 scoreless innings as the Toronto Blue Jays beat Boston 2-1 Monday night, handing the Red Sox their 3rd loss in a row. Game 2 of this 4-game set between the Blue Jays and Red Sox goes this afternoon in Toronto. In the WNBA, the Toronto Tempo have now lost 9 games in a row thanks to a 107-95 loss to the Atlanta Dream on Monday night.
7: We're going to have a mix of sun and cloud today here, and then later on we'll see more clouds, possible thunderstorm in the late afternoon, high of 24. Could see some showers with it, and then showers are expected on Thursday. It says a thunderstorm, haze, of course, obviously, local amount of rain, 10 millimeters, so it's not a great amount, but it's something. Hopefully that will help clear up some of this smoke. We're currently sitting at about 14, 15 degrees. It's going to reach a high of 24 today.
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0: You're like Jamie Fine. The KRCA is presenting its fifth annual Funduro, 10 a.m. Sunday, September the 13th. Trails for all ages and skill levels, so 5.5 kilometer on Stewart Creek, Christina Lake. So all of this thanks to Beam Credit Union, Boundary Electric, Wildways, Seasons, Kona Bicycles, and Cannondale. All funds going towards the local trails. Whether you are an enthusiast of biking or not, we all utilize the trail, so that's good. Meaning that the funds are going towards the trails. Barbecues, games, and draw prizes after the race. So adults are $60 and 15 and under are 30. A family pass is 100. If you have a passion for cycling, kettleriverscycling@gmail.com. Have some fun. Sign up. It's coming up in September.
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0: That's Daisies and Justin Bieber on Juice FM. So the Children and Youth Peace Festival, August 22nd, 1 p.m. to 4 p.m. at the Boundary Museum. They have a goal. That goal is to make 1,001 origami cranes. Not 1,000 and not 1,002. 1,001 specifically. There'll be refreshments, art and craft songs, skits, indigenous dancing, and so much more. So this is sponsored by the Boundary Peace Collective. So this is all going to be taking place on August 22nd, 1 to 4 p.m., the Children and Youth Peace Festival.
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1: I'm Kate Brown. A 47-year-old Grand Forks man charged with manslaughter claims the fatal shooting of a tenant in his home is a case of self-defence. Vista Radio's Drew Wilson is covering the trial.
2: Sean Tyson told a 911 operator Joshua Lockwood threatened him with an axe, following a dispute over the mistreatment of a puppy. Tyson was renting out his single-wide mobile home in rural Grand Forks to Lockwood and his girlfriend Kira Roberts when the shooting occurred at about 2 a.m. April 16, 2023. Prosecutor Byron Pankoff says the relationship between Tyson and the couple was tumultuous at times after Tyson moved back in. Pankoff told the Roslyn jury in his opening address, Tyson appeared at the couple's bedroom door with a gun and ordered them to leave. A single shot was fired while Roberts was talking to a 911 operator. Tyson's call was made about 25 minutes later. Lockwood died from a single shot to the chest. Pankoff said the evidence will show Tyson's act was not reasonable nor necessary.
1: A fire at a multi-unit building in Nelson drew 19 firefighters yesterday afternoon. Nelson Fire and Rescue Services responded to the 500 block of Hall Street shortly after 1 p.m. Crews arrived to find heavy fire and smoke throughout the building. Police had already evacuated the tenants and no rescues were needed. Firefighters contained the blaze to the building where it started. An adjacent fourplex sustained minor damage, but its tenants were able to return home later that evening. The cause of the fire is under investigation. Trails Downtown Blood Lab will stay open permanently. Greg Nesteroff reports.
3: The decision by Interior Health reverses a previous decision of more than a year ago to close the lab. At that time, the health authority said staff would be shifted to the hospital in Juanita Plaza. But the community railed against the move and Interior Health backed down temporarily. Now they've made it permanent. They credit input from the community, patients, physicians, and staff. And they say the lab's sustainability will be supported by Selkirk College's new medical lab assistant training program.
1: BC officials say there are major concerns about human activity causing more wildfires in the province. About 20,000 people are under evacuation orders due to several major wildfires in the central and southern interior. Forest Minister Ravi Palmer urged people to be cautious and follow all local prohibitions.
4: One careless action can start another wildfire. One spark can put another community at risk.
1: The province announced a ban on Monday on off-road recreational vehicles like ATVs on Crown land across much of southern BC. The deputy mayor of Fruitvale will challenge the incumbent mayor this fall. Councillor Catherine Guisford says she'll run for the top job, and Mayor Wes Startup confirms he'll seek re-election. Both were elected to council 4 years ago. Guisford became deputy mayor in 2024 and Startup became mayor the following year after Steve Morissette resigned. Morissette is now the MLA for the Kootenay-Monashee. Meanwhile, the longtime mayor of Slocan isn't seeking re-election. Jessica Lunn has announced she won't be a candidate this fall. She's been mayor since 2014 and on council since 2008. So far, no one else has stepped forward to run for the job. And the former Kootenay School of Arts building in Nelson is now home to several arts and community groups. It's being called the 606 Art Space, and the new Kootenay School of Arts Society is one of the groups who just moved in. Board member Eden DuPont says the society is responsible for its own rent and operating costs. And she says this first year will be a challenge.
5: We're not eligible as a new society to apply for grants until we've proven our viability. Those things have to come in year two. So we're fundraising to get to year two.
1: The society wants to raise $100,000 by September to cover operating costs for a year. So far, it's raised $60,000 of that.
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6: In sports, Charles McAdoo homered and Jameson Taillon pitched four scoreless innings as the Toronto Blue Jays beat Boston 2-1 Monday night, handing the Red Sox their third loss in a row. Game two of this four-game set between the Blue Jays and Red Sox goes this afternoon in Toronto. In the WNBA, the Toronto Tempo have now lost nine games in a row thanks to a 107-95 loss to the Atlanta Dream on Monday night.
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7: Got a mix of sun and cloud today here in the boundary. We could see a thunderstorm late in the afternoon, reaching a high of 24 to a low of 11. Some showers are expected. Thursday, it says some showers are expected. Could see 10 millimeters of rain. Going to be a high of 22 tomorrow. Showers, about 30% chance on Friday at reaching a high of 27. And back to sunshine on Saturday at a high of 26. Hopefully it clears up some of the widespread smoke. We're currently sitting at about 14 degrees right now.
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Absolutely. And Story of a Girl with 9 days. Well, coming up in September 12th and the 13th, it is the Grand Forks Fall Fair, rooted in history. So Saturday kicks off with the breakfast at 9 a.m. at Dick Bartlett, and then 9:30 a.m. is the parade. Dance with Paris Pick and Damien Albus, 7 to 9 p.m. Then the Sunday has the car show, the Borscht Off, awards at 2. And then there's the silent auction Saturday and Sunday. So the fall fair, just mark it down. It's more of a pin the date. It is the 12th and the 13th of September. Here's Bryan Adams, and I think this is his new hit song, Summer of 69.

0: Maps and Maroon 5. Well, speaking of the fall fair in Grand Forks on the 12th and the 13th, there is the Rock Creek Fall Fair that is going to be underway. This one is the following one. It is going to be taking place on the 19th and the 20th. Now, you can get early bird tickets now. 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We all know we're going to end up going, so you might as well save and do what you can to get your early bird passes for those that are going to be participating. So, someone's winning that $60,000. I should probably buy a ticket, actually. I could use 60 grand. Who couldn't? Seriously, who couldn't use 60 grand right now?
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0: Wholehearted and extreme. Good morning, Sean here. Hope you're having a great start to your Wednesday. Valdi's going to be here Saturday, October the 3rd. We have sold 100 pre-sale tickets already, which is phenomenal considering it's August. So thank you for those that have been grabbing tickets to Valdi. He will be here again Saturday, October the 3rd. And we also have the Bad Moon Riders the following Friday on the 9th. So it's going to be a live event taking place early October. But for now, we still have the blockbuster hit. So this is what's happening, that we currently have Spider-Man on, and it's been extended into next week. Thank you for coming early. It makes such a huge difference, because it doesn't matter whether it was 1989, 1999, or 2026, that if 140 people show up 10 minutes before start, you can't process that. But people coming early makes it so much easier for the staff. So thank you for doing that, because then things do start on time. And it's been busy, so do come early. This is busier than Barbie. It's busier than Mario and busier than Minecraft. It's quite shocking. You know, we're like 145 people a night. It's crazy. I never would have thought Spider-Man Brand New Day would be the movie. But I digress. It's busy. So we have extended it. There'll be a lot more opportunity to check it out. It's on again tonight at 7 and tomorrow at 2 and 7, and then all throughout the weekend. Moana's been bumped because of Spider-Man, but it'll come for those that want to see it. And Paw Patrol, the Dino movie, obviously that's going to be here because it's Paw Patrol. What kid doesn't like Paw Patrol? So all of these coming up over the next short while as we edge towards September. Tickets for Valdi and Bad Moon Riders available online, gemtheater.net.
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0: Right back where I was with Hotel Mira. Good morning. You're listening to Shaun of the Dawn on 102.3 Juice FM. It is the 12th of August in 2026. Want to go back in time with me? Let's hop into the DeLorean and let's go. For all of you that are sowers, sowing enthusiasts, this one's for you. Let's go back to 1851. American inventor Isaac Singer patents his famous sewing machine that we now just know as a Singer. And here we are today at 2026, still using Singers. Well, you get 80 maybe on the spinning rock, so you might as well enjoy it and put the best version of yourself forward. Truly, each day is a gift. It is. It may not always feel like that, but it is. You get to unravel your gift in the morning, and that's your present, that you have the whole day to make it your own, to make it the best day for you, your peers, your family, and everyone around you. Have a great rest of your day. Enjoy it, and I'll see you tomorrow.
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1: This is Dan Ashman with your morning report. Take advantage of some of the great deals we've got at AM Ford and AM Plus. 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Why does employee pricing come out this time of the year? Because they want to clear out the rest of the inventory so that Ford dealers will buy more new Fords from the factory. So it's a perfect time of the year to get a vehicle for wholesale cost, but also get top dollars for your trade-in, because we're on the hunt for a lot of different trade-ins right now. The market is very strong for trade-ins. Low-rate financing available on just about all of the new vehicles also, whether it be 3.99% financing, in some cases 4.99%, and also getting the vehicle for wholesale cost. So it doesn't get any better. Everybody's familiar with employee pricing when it comes to AM Ford and Ford Motor Company, so it's the best time of the year to buy, and it also saves you some expenses going into the winter, because you can trade in that other vehicle and not go through the repairs that you go through a vehicle, and every time your kilometers go up higher, the repairs are higher. So come on and see us at AM Ford Trail.
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1: I'm Storm Lenny. The Crown in the Roslyn manslaughter trial of Sean Tyson has outlined its case to the jury, with prosecutor Brian Pankoff arguing the shooting was not justified. Details from Vista's Drew Wilson.
2: Pankoff disputes Tyson's claim of self-defense, calling the shooting of 33-year-old Joshua Lockwood unreasonable and unnecessary. Pankoff called the relationship between the two tumultuous at times after Tyson moved back into the single-wide mobile home in rural Grand Forks he was renting to the victim and his girlfriend. They argued after midnight on April 16, 2023 over the treatment of a puppy, and Tyson showed up at the door of the couple's bedroom armed with a gun and ordered them to leave. The Crown also alleges a shot was fired while Lockwood's girlfriend was speaking to a 911 operator. Tyson also called 911 about 25 minutes later, claiming Lockwood was threatening him with an axe. He died from a single gunshot to the chest.
1: A fire at a multi-unit rental building in Nelson drew 19 firefighters Tuesday afternoon. Nelson Fire and Rescue Service responded to the 500 block of Hall Street shortly before 1 p.m. Crews arrived to find heavy fire and smoke throughout the building. Police had already evacuated the tenants and no rescues were needed. Firefighters contained the blaze to the building where it started. An adjacent fourplex sustained minor damage, but its tenants were able to return home later that evening. The cause of the fire is under investigation. A blood lab in Trails Community Health Center has officially been saved. More from Greg Nesteroff.
3: Interior Health's announcement comes more than a year after it indicated the downtown lab would close. That was in response to a staffing crunch. But following pushback from the community, the health authority delayed that move. And this week they said the lab will remain open permanently. They thanked the community, patients, physicians, and staff for their input and said another factor was the creation of a medical lab assistant program at Selkirk College. Interior Health says that'll help keep the lab sustainable. Services will also continue to be offered at Life Labs at Juanita Plaza.
1: The new Kootenay School of the Arts Society has officially moved into the former KSA building in Nelson. The Society will run ceramics programming there, which has been dubbed the 606 Art Space. A fundraising push is underway to help cover operating costs for the first year. Board member Eden DuPont says the group has also identified other ways to bring in money.
4: So we have a partnership in place now with Ceramics Canada, and they are going to help us set up a retail clay supply, which is something the Kootenays hasn't seen for a very long time. And that will be a revenue source.
1: So far, the Society has raised $60,000 of its $100,000 goal. The deputy mayor of Fruitvale will challenge the incumbent mayor this fall. Councillor Catherine Guessford says she'll run for the top job, and Mayor West Startup confirms he'll seek re-election. Both were elected to council 4 years ago. Guessford became deputy mayor in 2024, and Startup became mayor the following year after Steve Morissette resigned. Morissette is now the MLA for Kootenay Monashee. And the longtime mayor of Spokane isn't seeking re-election. Jessica Lunn has announced she won't be a candidate this fall. She's been mayor since 2014 and on council since 2008. So far, no one else has stepped forward to run for the job. About 20,000 people remain under evacuation orders across BC. Many of the evacuees are from the Summerland area, where the Bald Range wildfire continues to burn out of control. Kevin Dunbar, head of emergency response and recovery operations, says this wildfire season has seen one of the largest evacuation efforts in recent BC history.
5: We've moved from 3 agents to 60 agents on our BC evacuee helpline. They took over 3,000 calls yesterday. We are having new records in the number of calls that they're taking every day.
1: He said about 13,000 people are receiving emergency support services from the province.
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1: The Blue Jays will look to make it 3 straight wins tonight when they host the Red Sox for the 3rd game of a 4-game series. The Jays are still chasing a wild card spot, while Boston currently holds one. The Toronto Tempo are also back in action tonight, visiting the Dallas Wings. Toronto is 10-22 this season, while Dallas is 19-14 and currently holds the final playoff spot in the WNBA's Western Conference.
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1: On the roads, there's blasting work underway at the Brilliant Rest Area on Highway 3A from now until August 21st. The rest area will be closed weekdays from 5 a.m. to 1 p.m., and a 20-minute highway closure will also be in place daily, starting at 12:30 p.m. Meanwhile, single-lane traffic is still in effect on Highway 31 at the Coffee Creek Bridge and on Highway 3B between Roslyn and the Highway 3 Junction daily until 5 p.m. In our weather forecast, a region-wide orange air quality warning remains in effect due to wildfire smoke. This afternoon, a few showers and a thunderstorm with a high of 23. A few showers and a thunderstorm tonight, dropping down to 13. The chance of showers and a storm tomorrow afternoon with a high of 21. And the chance of showers dropping down to 14 for tomorrow night. I'm Storm Lenny.

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1: Due to current drought conditions, the city of Grand Forks will implement Stage 1 watering restrictions effective Monday, August 17th. Even-numbered addresses may water on Tuesday and Saturday, while odd-numbered addresses may water on Wednesday and Sunday. From Monday, August 17th and until further notice, Stage 1 watering restrictions are in effect in the city of Grand Forks. For detailed regulations, click the Watering Restrictions button on grandforks.ca.
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0: Carla Quinn, Thinking of You. Oh yeah, Juice FM. I am Bryce, and I hope you're having a great day. I'm going to try to give you some great music to make the afternoon a little bit better. But let's talk a little bit about what's going on with the weather here, because it has been smoky, very smoky as of late, and it's kind of getting a little bit better here. The orange air quality warning has become a yellow air quality warning, which is very good news if you're asking me. However, we do have showers here, risk of thunderstorms as well, and showers tomorrow as well. And of course, that also comes with another risk of thunderstorms, but a lot of rain here over the next few days through Friday as well. Maybe some sun on Saturday, but that's still a few days away. Hopefully the thunder and lightning doesn't cause too many fires in our area. Stay safe. Stay in the know. As always, you can check wildfires and what's popping up on the BC Wildfire Service interactive map.
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0: juices are wild. It's Aerosmith. I am Bryce on Juice FM. Tonight we have the night market at Lois Hagen starting at 5 p.m. in Grand Forks, and then Music in the Park at 7. Kicking Horse Show Band going to be performing, coming to us from Greenwood. And, well, we're going to hear them actually on the radio today. They're going to be a part of our Made and Played in Canada spotlight, but that's coming up next hour. I'll keep you rocking in a few with something, well, no one knows.
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0: It's nice to have you with me here on Juice FM. I am Bryce, ready for Come On Man to Toronto. Okay, police received report of a large, muscular man carrying a gun. They issued an alert, several cruisers arrived on the scene, and they quickly found the man. There was just one problem. They couldn't exactly interrogate him because the suspect was a cardboard cutout of Arnold Schwarzenegger from The Terminator. Come on, cardboard cutout of man.
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me. You don't have to do that. It's the song by Dermot Kennedy kicking off your 3 o'clock hour. I'm Bryce, and looking ahead to tonight, we have the night market, and we have Music in the Park, and it's going to have Kicking Horse Show Band. They're going to be playing at 7 p.m. tonight, coming to us from Greenwood, and we're going to hear from them a little bit in our Made and Played in Canada spotlight in just a few, but that's coming up right now. It's Brian Adams with This Time on Juice.

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It's Carl Wolf taking us to Africa, Juice FM. I am Bryce, looking forward to tonight's Music in the Park at Gyro in Grand Forks. Starting at 7, we have the Kicking Horse Show Band, and they're coming to us from Greenwood, bringing some country, some rock, some blues. It's going to be a great time, and, well, Kicking Horse Show Band is also up on madeandplayedincanada.ca, and we're going to spotlight them finally with their song, Finally. This is the Kicking Horse Show Band.

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0: Bamba, Los Lobos on Juice FM. How about this? 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

0: the night feels my song. Bedouin Sound Clash. All right, we're pushing to 4 o'clock. Get your news coming at you real quick, but got to tell you about wrestling this weekend. Okay, it's going to be a fun time. Going down at the Grand Forks Curling Club on Friday night, 7 p.m. Thrash Wrestling presents Bustin' Heads. It's going to be fun. Okay, ticketseller.ca to get your tickets, or you can just head over to Mountain View Meats. $25, $30 at the door, and there's some big matches already announced. I'm excited for Bustin' Heads this Friday.
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1: I'm Storm Lenny. The Sean Tyson manslaughter trial in Rosslyn has heard testimony from the girlfriend of the man who was fatally shot in a rural Grand Forks home. Drew Wilson reports.
2: Oh my God, he just shot my boyfriend. Bring an ambulance. That's what a frantic Kira Roberts said to the 911 operator at about 2 a.m. on April 16th, 2023. She said she made the call, which was played in court, after seeing Tyson with a gun in his hand. Roberts testified that happened after a prolonged verbal sparring match between Tyson and her boyfriend, Joshua Lockwood, who accused Tyson of abusing their puppy. The insults were first traded face-to-face and continued from their respective bedrooms. The fatal encounter happened after Lockwood left to get a drink. Roberts also testified she wanted to perform CPR but was unable to on her face-down boyfriend because she couldn't flip him over, and even held a mirror under his nose to see if he was breathing. He died at the scene. Roberts admitted a toxic relationship with Lockwood included drug and alcohol use almost daily, but said their relationship with Tyson, for the most part, was good.
1: An Interior Health representative says the Downtown Trail Blood Lab provided a good learning experience for everyone involved. The Health Authority announced this week the facility will remain open. Lab Services Director Joanne Isber says that followed a robust engagement with the community.
3: It certainly embedded some really good relationships going forward. And, ultimately our goal is to make sure that we are aligning services with the needs of the community.
1: Interior Health indicated last year the lab would close due to staffing shortages, but Isber says they've since recruited more people. Creston Council has backed up to $300,000 to upgrade water mains after this month's major break. The August 1st break damaged one of the town's two 10-inch water mains that supply the community. CAO Mike Moore told Council Tuesday that both lines were installed in the 1960s and aren't properly bedded, and he's concerned about the other line if it fails too.
4: Where it is located, if it broke anywhere along that property line, we would be challenged, would be the best way to put it, challenged to fix it, if at all.
1: He says that's why the town is looking at replacing both lines along the damaged section, rather than just patching the one that failed. The funds approved by Council are for that work. Slocan will see a big turnover on Village Council this year. The mayor and at least three of the four councillors won't seek re-election. Jessica Lunn is moving on after almost a dozen years as mayor and 18 years on council. She says she's happy to meet with anyone interested in running for office.
5: It's a huge learning curve, but everybody starts somewhere. So I think the best starting point is listen to your gut. And if you're feeling pulled to contribute in that way, just go for it.
1: Lunn says there are many highlights from her time on council. That includes the decision to buy the former sawmill site on the lakefront. BC's finance minister says the final deficit for the 2025-26 fiscal year was lower than initially forecast, thanks to higher revenues and reduced spending.
6: Brenda Bailey said in her final summary for the last budget year, the province recorded a $7.7 billion deficit, about $3 billion lower than projected in the initial budget. Revenues for the year were given a boost by a major tobacco settlement. The province decided to count the entire $3.6 billion settlement for that fiscal year, even though the full amount is scheduled to be paid out over the next 18 years. Meanwhile, Bailey says spending on infrastructure like hospitals and transportation was about $4 billion lower as some projects were deferred. Emily Joveski, Vista News, Victoria.
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1: The Blue Jays will look to make it three straight wins tonight when they host the Red Sox for the third game of a four-game series. The Jays are still chasing a wild card spot, while Boston currently holds one. The Toronto Tempo are also back in action tonight, visiting the Dallas Wings. Toronto is 10-22 this season, while Dallas is 19-14 and currently holds the final playoff spot in the WNBA's Western Conference.
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1: Nothing to worry about on the highways right now. It's looking all clear in our area. In our weather forecast, a few showers and a thunderstorm tonight, dropping down to 13. The chance of showers and a thunderstorm tomorrow afternoon with a high of 24. The chance of showers dropping down to 14 for tomorrow night. And the chance of showers with a high of 21 for Friday. I'm Storm Lenny.

I ain't worried about it either. One Republic on Juice. I'm Bryce. 4 o'clock hour underway. And we got a great movie playing at the Gem Theater tonight. 7 p.m. Spider-Man. Brand new day. 7 tonight. 7 tomorrow. Also a 2 p.m. matinee showing tomorrow. If you want to check that out. Friday 7. Saturday 7. Sunday at 2. The full schedule is available right now on gemtheater.net. All right. Let's keep it rocking. Platinum Blonde, Standing in the Dark.

0: Sinking Like a Sunset, Tom Cochran. Yeah, it's on Juice FM, and I'm Bryce. I was just talking about Spider-Man, which is playing at the Gem Theater. Last week, it was The Odyssey, and I went and saw it. That movie is so good. If you missed out, I'm sorry. You really missed out, because it's like a three-hour thrill ride. Like, I've never seen a movie that long that was so action-packed, like, all the way through it. And, well, there's a quote from The Odyssey that I just haven't been able to get out of my head. This is Odysseus' description of the siren song. What you want is what you most can't have. And what you most can't have is what you already had and lost.
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2: 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Guaranteed. Okay. I got this. Breathe in. Breathe out.
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0: 5 days in May. That's Blue Rodeo. I am Bryce. Time for Odd Origins. Why is it that if you break a mirror, you get 7 years of bad luck? Why seven? Why not five? Why not eight? And why does breaking a mirror suddenly mean your entire life is cursed? Well, this superstition goes way back. Ancient cultures believed mirrors could reflect a connection to the soul. Romans believed that life went through 7 year cycles. So the idea, you break the mirror, you're stuck with bad luck until that cycle resets. 7 years, which seemed like a pretty severe punishment for dropping a piece of glass.
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2: 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Please obey traffic control personnel, slow down, focus on the road, and watch for roadside workers. 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